of the brains. I don't care what you've been through. Just know that praise is

0: to let you know that regardless of what you're going through, everything is working out for your good.
1: Life is filled with so many troubles of your past.

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0: really cared for me. 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
1: me
0: who I am.
2: Mm-hmm.

come in the name of Jesus. As I come unto you, O God, I ask you to shape us for your purpose and honor us with your presence. Anoint us for this worship. O Holy King, place your hand upon us and bless us with your grace. Use every hand and every heart and use every voice to your adoration. Lord, here we are. Lord, we adore you and bow down before you because you said every knee shall bow and every tongue shall confess. So here we are. Bless us in this place, O Lord, I pray.

stand on your feet all over the building as I present to you Pastor James R. Adams and the Abounding Life Church of God in Christ choir and musicians in victory and praise.

Thank you.

Some of you have been worried. 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
1: Mm-hmm.

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As I come unto you, O God, I ask you to shape us for your purpose and honor us with your presence. Anoint us for this worship. O Holy King, place your hand upon us and bless us with your grace. Use every hand and every heart and use every voice to your adoration. Lord, here we are. Lord, we adore you and bow down before you because you said every knee shall bow and every tongue shall confess. So here we are. Bless us in this place, O Lord, I pray thee.

stand on your feet all over the building as I present to you Pastor James R. Adams and the Abounding Life Church of God in Christ choir and musicians in victory and praise.

Thank you.

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1: me
0: who I am.
2: Mm-hmm.

come in the name of Jesus. As I come unto you, O God, I ask you to shape us for your purpose and honor us with your presence. Anoint us for this worship. O Holy King, place your hand upon us and bless us with your grace. Use every hand and every heart and use every voice to your adoration. Lord, here we are. Lord, we adore you and bow down before you because you said every knee shall bow and every tongue shall confess. So here we are. Bless us in this place, O Lord, I pray thee.

Stand on your feet all over the building as I present to you Pastor James R. Adams and the Abounding Life Church of God in Christ choir and musicians in victory and praise.

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0: Mm-hmm.

I come in the name of Jesus. As I come unto you, O God, I ask you to shape us for your purpose and honor us with your presence. Anoint us for this worship. O Holy King, place your hand upon us and bless us with your grace. Use every hand and every heart, and use every voice to your adoration. Lord, here we are. Lord, we adore you and bow down before you, because you said every knee shall bow and every tongue shall confess. So here we are. Bless us in this place, O Lord, I pray.

Stand on your feet all over the building as I present to you Pastor James R. Adams and the Abounding Life Church of God in Christ choir and musicians in victory and praise.

Thank you.

Some of you have been worried. 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
0: Mm-hmm.

come in the name of Jesus. As I come unto you, O God, I ask you to shape us for your purpose and honor us with your presence. Anoint us for this worship. O Holy King, place your hand upon us and bless us with your grace. Use every hand and every heart, and use every voice to your adoration. Lord, here we are. Lord, we adore you and bow down before you, because you said every knee shall bow and every tongue shall confess. So here we are. Bless us in this place, O Lord, I pray.

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Yeah.

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1: me
0: who I am.
2: Mm-hmm.

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As I come unto you, O God, I ask you to shape us for your purpose and honor us with your presence. Anoint us for this worship. O Holy King, place your hand upon us and bless us with your grace. Use every hand and every heart and use every voice to your adoration. Lord, here we are. Lord, we adore you and bow down before you because you said every knee shall bow and every tongue shall confess. So here we are. Bless us in this place, O Lord, I pray.

stand on your feet all over the building as I present to you Pastor James R. Adams and the Abounding Life Church of God in Christ choir and musicians in victory and praise.

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0: Hallelujah.
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When I got ready to come on the stage, the Spirit of the Lord said, sing for her. 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

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In him. Shh. Talking to a young man right over here before we came out to say, he and his wife and his two little children, and he took his last money and came to this concert and got back there to tell me, say, on Tuesday, we're going to be set outdoors. I have not had a job in 7 months. Hallelujah. I just pulled him over in the corner and said, y'all come over here with me. Because I know somebody who owns all the houses. Bound to see me. I don't know where they're sitting, but wherever you're sitting, in him, there

0: say, well, what do you recommend? I recommend Jesus. You know why? In him, there's only victory. In him,
1: there's only victory.
0: I wish somebody would help me say it.
1: In him.

I thank God for this song. This song has been an inspiration to me. It helped me go through some things, and I want to encourage you today. I know it looks rough. I know it looks tough. Listen to these words. Hang on in there. You're gonna make it. Listen to this.

to Jesus. 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He's gonna do it. I say he's gonna do it. Do I have a witness in the building? Won't you wave your hand? He's gonna do it before you get home tonight.

0: Jesus.
1: Glory to God, we love you. Yes, Lord, yes, Lord. Come on, give him your best praise. Somebody give him your best praise. Come on, give him your best praise.
2: How many here are going through something? We all are faced with something. David spoke some words, amen, that should be a source of great encouragement and hope to all of us that are going through. He said, many are the afflictions of the righteous, but the Lord delivereth him out of them all. We're going through in our homes. Can I get a witness? We're going through in our families, in our marriages, in our neighborhoods, on our job. But thank God that God is able to help us. Thank you. David had to encourage himself in the Lord with this testimony from 2 Samuel 22, verses 29 and 30. He said, for thou art my lamp, O Lord, and the Lord will lighten my darkness. For by thee I have run through a troop, and by my God have I leaped over a wall. I want everyone that's trusted in God for help to take courage that everything is going to be all right. God is going to lighten your darkness. And everything, everything, everything, everything.

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But I hear David saying, Gino, I walk through the valley. Let me know that every circumstance and situation is not going to last always. I hear my daddy singing a little song. How many believe the Lord God will make everything all right? Hallelujah.

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Somebody say, yeah, it's a yeah!

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We declare he lives. He lives. He lives. Thank you, Jesus, for getting up out of the grave. Thank you, God. Hallelujah.

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When I got ready to come on the stage, the Spirit of the Lord said, sing for her. And I said, Lord, you said sing for her, but what can I sing for her? And the Lord gave me this little verse for you. In him there is no failure.

nothing complicated. 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Christ, whoa, can I get a witness here? In him, shh, talking to a young man right over here before we came out to say, he and his wife and his two little children, and he took his last money and came to this concert and got back there to tell me, say, on Tuesday, we're going to be set outdoors. I have not had a job in 7 months. Hallelujah. I just pulled him over in the corner and said, y'all come over here with me. Because I know somebody who owns all the houses. Bound to see now. I don't know where they're sitting, but wherever you're sitting, in him, there

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Is there anybody sitting in here ever been sick? I'm not talking about no play sick. I'm not talking about no sick you can run to the drugstore. I'm talking about anybody here ever been sick and got on your knees and told God about it. And God brought you through. In him, there is no

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I recommend Jesus. You know why? In him, there's only victory. In him, there's only victory. I wish somebody would help me say it. In him.

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This song has been an inspiration to me. It helped me go through some things, and I want to encourage you today. I know it looks rough. I know it looks tough. Listen to these words. Hang on in there. You're gonna make it. Listen to this.

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He's gonna do it. I say he's gonna do it. Do I have a witness in the building? Won't you raise your hand? He's gonna do it before you get home tonight.

0: Dear God, we love you. 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Come on, give him your best praise. Somebody give him your best praise. Come on, give him your best praise.
1: How many here are going through something? We all are faced with something. David spoke some words, amen, that should be a source of great encouragement and hope to all of us that are going through. He said, many are the afflictions of the righteous, but the Lord delivereth him out of them all. We're going through in our homes. Can I get a witness? We're going through in our families, in our marriages, in our neighborhoods, on our job. But thank God that God is able to help us. Thank you. David had to encourage himself in the Lord with this testimony from 2 Samuel 22, verses 29 and 30. He said, for thou art my lamp, O Lord, and the Lord will lighten my darkness. For by thee I have run through a troop, and by my God have I leaped over a wall. I want everyone that's trusting in God for help to take courage that everything is going to be all right. God is going to lighten your darkness. And everything, everything, even, woo!

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0: Tonelli.
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When I got ready to come on the stage, the Spirit of the Lord said, sing for her. And I said, Lord, you said sing for her, but what can I sing for her? And the Lord gave me this little verse for you. In him there is no failure.

0: nothing complicated. 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
1: oh Christ,
0: whoa. Can I get a witness here? In him. Shh. Talking to a young man right over here before we came out to sing. He and his wife and his two little children, and he took his last money and came to this concert and got back there to tell me, say, on Tuesday, we're going to be set outdoors. I have not had a job in 7 months. Hallelujah. I just pulled him over in the corner and said, y'all come over here with me. Because I know somebody who owns all the houses. Bound to see me. I don't know where they're sitting, but wherever you're sitting, in him, there

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1: Come on, preacher.
0: 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I'm not talking about no play sick. 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I'm talking about anybody here ever been sick and got on your knees and told God about it. And God brought you through.

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I recommend Jesus. You know why? In him. There's only victory. In him. There's only victory. I wish somebody would help me say it. In him.

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This song has been an inspiration to me. It helped me go through some things, and I want to encourage you today. I know it looks rough. I know it looks tough. Listen to these words. Hang on in there. You're gonna make it. Shh, listen to this.

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He's gonna do it. I say he's gonna do it. Do I have a witness in the building? Won't you raise your hand? He's gonna do it before you get home tonight.

0: Jesus. 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Yes, Lord. Come on, give him your best praise. Somebody give him your best praise. Come on, give him your best praise.
1: How many here are going through something? We all are faced with something. David spoke some words, amen, that should be a source of great encouragement and hope to all of us that are going through. He said, many are the affliction of the righteous, but the Lord delivereth him out of them all. We're going through in our homes. Can I get a witness? We're going through in our families, in our marriages, in our neighborhoods, on our jobs. But thank God that God is able to help us. Thank you. David had to encourage himself in the Lord with this testimony from 2 Samuel 22, verses 29 and 30. He said, for thou art my lamp, O Lord, and the Lord will lighten my darkness. For by thee I have run through a troop, and by my God have I leaped over a wall. I want everyone that's trusted in God for help to take courage that everything is going to be all right. God is going to lighten your darkness. And everything, even, woo!

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Let me know that every circumstance and situation is not going to last always. I hear my daddy singing a little song. How many believe the Lord God will make everything all right? Hallelujah, hallelujah. 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

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Somebody say yes. 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

0: There's a friend of mine in this building, and I don't really know where she's sitting. When I got ready to come on the stage, the Spirit of the Lord said, sing for her.
1: And I said, Lord, you said sing for her, but what can I sing for her? And the Lord gave me this little verse for you. In him there is no failure.

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Christ, whoa. Can I get a witness here? In him. Shh. Talking to a young man right over here before we came out to say, he and his wife and his two little children, and he took his last money and came to this concert and got back there to tell me, say, on Tuesday, we're going to be set outdoors. I have not had a job in 7 months. Hallelujah. I just pulled him over in the corner and said, y'all come over here with me. Because I know somebody who owns all the houses. Bound to see now. I don't know where they're sitting, but wherever you're sitting, in him, there

0: Is there anybody here? Is there anybody sitting in here ever been sick? I'm not talking about no play sick. I'm not talking about no sick you can run to the drugstore. I'm talking about anybody here ever been sick and got on your knees and told God about it. And God brought you through. In him.
1: In him.
0: There.

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In him, there's only victory.

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This song has been an inspiration to me. It helped me go through some things, and I want to encourage you today. I know it looks rough. I know it looks tough. Listen to these words. Hang on in there. You're gonna make it. Shh, listen to this.

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He's gonna do it. I say he's gonna do it. Do I have a witness in the building? Won't you wave your hand? He's gonna do it. Before you get home tonight,

0: Heavenly God, we love you. Yes, Lord. Yes, Lord. Come on, give him your best praise. Somebody give him your best praise. Come on, give him your best praise.
1: How many here are going through something? We all are faced with something. David spoke some words, amen, that should be a source of great encouragement and hope to all of us that are going through. He said, many are the afflictions of the righteous, but the Lord delivereth him out of them all. We're going through in our homes. Can I get a witness? We're going through in our families, in our marriages, in our neighborhoods, on our job. But thank God that God is able to help us. Thank you. David had to encourage himself in the Lord with this testimony from 2 Samuel 22, verses 29 and 30. He said, for thou art my lamp, O Lord, and the Lord will lighten my darkness. For by thee I have run through a troop, and by my God have I leaped over a wall. I want everyone that's trusted in God for help to take courage that everything is going to be all right. God is going to lighten your darkness. And everything, even

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Everything wasn't going smooth all the time, but I hear David saying, Gino, I walk through the valley. Let me know that every circumstance and situation is not going to last always. I hear my daddy singing a little song. How many believe the Lord God will make everything all right? Hallelujah.

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We declare he lives. He lives. He lives. Thank you, Jesus, for getting up out of the grave. Thank you, God. Hallelujah.

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When I got ready to come on the stage, the Spirit of the Lord said, sing for her. And I said, Lord, you said sing for her, but what can I sing for her? And the Lord gave me this little verse for you. In him there is no failure.

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Christ, whoa. Can I get a witness here? In him. Shh. Talking to a young man right over here before we came out to say, he and his wife and his two little children, and he took his last money and came to this concert and got back there to tell me, say, on Tuesday, we're going to be set outdoors. I have not had a job in 7 months. Hallelujah. I just pulled him over in the corner and said, y'all come over here with me. Because I know somebody who owns all the houses. Bound to see now. I don't know where they're sitting, but wherever you're sitting, in him, there

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Is there anybody sitting in here ever been sick? I'm not talking about no play sick. I'm not talking about no sick you can run to the drugstore. I'm talking about anybody here ever been sick and got on your knees and told God about it. And God brought you through.

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I recommend Jesus. You know why? In him, there's only victory. In him, there's only victory. I wish somebody would help me say it. In him.

0: Praise the Lord, saints. Praise the Lord, saints. God is good, for this is today that the Lord has made. We shall rejoice and be glad in it. Hallelujah, in the name of Jesus. Praise God. Know God because he first loved me. Welcome to the Tabernacle Trinity Hall, where I'm your host, Pastor James and
1: Pamela.
0: Harold, praise God. Baby, how have your day been today?
1: It's been a good day. How about yours?
0: Been a blessed day today. I was looking for my eyepiece. There it is, for my eyeglasses, so my eyeglasses wouldn't keep sliding down on my nose. The eyeglasses have a tendency, they want to slide down. Praise God. I have had a blessed day as well. Praise God. Guys out there, we hope that you have had a blessed day as well. God is an awesome God. Glory to God in the name of Jesus. Hallelujah. Guys, we are now on Whole Wisdom Part 7, Pam. Whole Wisdom Part 7, guys, talking about embracing holistic understanding in life. Remember what prompted us to do this is sometimes when we put bits and pieces out there, it's enough for somebody, but it may not be enough for somebody else. And so I learned in the process that sometimes I got to put a little bit more out there than what I think or thought is necessary. But I usually do that only through a question. Amen. When somebody asks a question, and I'm always glad to go and then give more bits and pieces of making what I'm saying to be more whole than just a sliced apple or a quarter of a slice of a half of apple. Some people like to have that apple whole. Some people like to have that apple whole with the stem. Some people like to have that apple whole with the stem with one or two leaves sticking out of it. So in the process, we're just learning what it means to get the whole ideal of what true wisdom is. We know that true wisdom is the fear of the Lord is the beginning of wisdom. So we know that he's the one and only true God. So we know who true wisdom is. Amen. Amen. But here we're talking about whole wisdom, how to look at whole wisdom, that we're looking at it not just, you know, through, what you say, knowing or whatever the case might be, but we say wisdom is not only about knowing facts or making smart choices which challenge the common ideas, but we say wisdom is not just having information. Wisdom is just not making logical, correct decisions. Instead, we say wisdom includes understanding people, not just problems. Knowing when and why to act, not just how. And balancing logic with compassion and experience. Because we need compassion. We need experience. Amen. We need to know how to talk to people. Sometimes people can make you so upset, but they still need instructions. You still got to be in a mindset to still help this person. God said to love even our enemies. And so, in other words, God, he holds back wisdom from no one who seeks it. But you got to seek it faithfully, because he also tells us not to cast our pearls before dogs. And he also say he will give wisdom to those who ask faithfully, not wavering. Amen. And so because we're going to move in more about that, because we're going to move into the book of Isaiah when the when Israel was divided into two kingdoms, the northern kingdom and the southern kingdom. Amen. And so, and Isaiah had to give them a word from God because of their sin. It was been led in the wrong directions by idling false gods. Amen. So they were doing a lot of things. And so they become upset with the word, but we're going to move in to that. Praise God. So we talked last week about 2 Corinthians chapter 5. We talked about the transformation and reconciliation. Praise God. About becoming a new creature in God. About who we are. I was a man before I was a Christian. Now that I'm a Christian, I'm still a man. Pam was a woman before she became a Christian. Now that she's a Christian, she's still a woman. Praise God. So as we become something that we wasn't the day before, we have to learn to release some of the things that are hindrances to us within ourselves and even amongst our friends, sometimes even family members. Praise God. Because we have to be ye holy as God is holy. And so being in the Spirit of God, the Spirit, he leads us in truth of all things and dividing us from the things that are not of God into the things that are of God. For all things are of God. So all things become new when the old things are passed away after becoming a new creature in Christ. And so those things that we have to learn are the things of God, and God teaches us all things. But he doesn't teach us everything at one time. So we talked about Joshua, and talking about Joshua, we talked about, praise God, was it Joshua that we talked about, Pam, when you reminded me? Who was it?
1: Joshua.
0: Joshua, praise God, because sometimes I get the characters, sometimes the biblical characters come together on me, that they had to get understanding while they was in Israel, praise God, of what the other half was doing. They had a half on this side of the Jordan River, and they had another half on the other side of the Jordan River. And so they had to find out the northern and the southern, or the eastern and the western part of the Jordan River, in this case, the western part and the eastern part. They had to find out what the eastern part was doing. The part, those that had not yet crossed, they crossed it over the Jordan River, but they resided on the east side of the Jordan River. And so those that was on the western side, where God had his altar to be built, they had to find out what was going on the east side, because the east side had built an altar as well. Whereas in the book of Isaiah, now we see the whole kingdom, the whole Israel, the whole nation of Israel being divided into two kingdoms, the northern and the southern part. But we see that in 2 Corinthians chapter 5, Paul says we should look beyond what we see and trust what? In faith. Because when you're looking in sight, you can only see so far, and sometimes what you see is deceiving. Sometimes what you see will cause you to fear. You know, you're looking, you're thinking things, oh my Lord, things going this way, this is what I see. A lot of that is happening right now. You guys don't usually hear me getting into political issues, and I'm not going to get into political issues because it takes away from religious things that God is having for me to speak on. Amen. So it's like a diversion. If I'm spending time talking about the left, then when I should be talking about the right, I'm not. When I'm spending time talking about going, when I should be spending time talking about stopping, then it's taken away from where my conversation should be. So we walk by faith, not by sight. And so this is what we have to learn to walk by. This is what Paul is saying. Trust in faith. Trust God. Don't trust what you see. Don't trust what you think you know. Amen. So whole wisdom means letting ourselves change for the better, becoming new people, and helping others come together. Amen. We should look at others with kindness and hope and use wisdom to heal relationships. Praise God. And so let's move on from transformation and reconciliation into building upon a firm foundation. And we do that in God, in Christ. Again, therefore, if any man read in 2 Corinthians chapter 5, verse 17, be in Christ, he is a new creature. Old things are passed away. Behold, all things are become new. So we have a new foundation. That foundation is built on the blood of Jesus Christ, our Lord and Savior, who is the Son of God. Amen. There is no other foundation laid. Amen. that can lead you to salvation. And so let's move into Isaiah, because here's the thing. God is talking to them, but they're refusing to listen. They're refusing to hear. But God said, okay, I'm giving you a place of rest. I want to deliver you, but you're not listening to me. And because you're not listening to me, I have to send somebody there who you will listen to. He sent Isaiah, but they're not listening to him. So what's next? The language that they cannot understand. So a lot of times that for us is, why do I always find myself going down this road? Why do I always find these things happening to me? It's because you're refusing to listen to the things that you should understand. And because of that, now you got to go down the foreign roads, the roads of languages, things that you don't understand why you are there. Amen. And so you find yourself going down those roads because, not because God hates you, but he even tells us that if a person refuses to be corrected, let them go down that road, that dark road, so that their souls can be spared. Sometimes you got to let a person go in the way that's opposite of God in order for them to come back to God. We call that full circle. Amen. Amen. Sometimes you got to let people go full circle by going in the wrong directions. Amen. Praise God. So God is an awesome God. So let's look at Isaiah. Looking at Isaiah, praise God. We're talking about building upon a firm foundation. Praise God. And so how do we build upon a firm foundation? We got to imagine constructing a house. Isaiah 28 urges us to build our lives patiently, line upon line, precept upon precept, anchored on a foundation that is sturdy and true. So, teaching come to us in a way that is repetitive. It comes to us in a way that is repetitive. It comes to us again and again and again and again. And sometimes people get upset because they think that you're treating them in a childlike way. They know that they have an understanding for what you're saying, but they don't feel that you have an understanding for what you are telling them as far as understanding what you are saying. So they become kind of agitated, they become frustrated, they become upset. And so this is what we are seeing happening here. So whole wisdom isn't hurried or fleshly, okay? It doesn't come from the flesh, and it doesn't come from being in a hurry, okay? It's the result of sturdy effort, humility, being humbled, amen, going through of humiliation, and openness to God's gentle instruction, okay? The strongest wisdom is shaped over time, grounded in truth, and resilient in the face of uncertainty. Amen. Because it teaches you how to go about things. You know, if you see something, you know, people are habitual creatures. They'll see something, and they'll go, they'll put their hands on it, they'll pick it up, not knowing what it is that they are looking at, not knowing what it might do if they touch it or if they pick it up. And so sometimes a person might say, well, don't touch it, you know, don't pick it up. You know, we don't know what it is yet. And so sometimes people don't think that far ahead. Some people are just, they see and they do. They're so spontaneous that they don't take the time to think possibilities of what might be or what might not be. But whole wisdom isn't hurried or fleshly, okay? So Israel tells, praise God, Israel tells us to build Israel. Isaiah tells us to build our lives, amen, carefully and patiently, step by step. Wisdom isn't rushed. It takes time and comes from learning and being open to God's guidance. The best wisdom is sturdy, honest, and strong even in hard times. It will give you what you need in uncertain times, especially when you're walking in faith. God said, let not your hearts be troubled. So it will be wise not to get caught up in pains that you see. When God already said, let not your heart be troubled. So, oh, what needless pains we bear, all because we do not carry everything to God in prayer, and then we do not listen, we fail to hear what he's telling us through our prayers, even the ones that we do remember to take to him. So let's continue with Isaiah. I'm going to ask Pam to read, if she can, verse chapter 28, verse 10, 11, 12, and 13. I started to say just verse 10 and 13, but 10 through 13. Amen.
1: For precept must be upon precept, precept upon precept, line upon line, here a little, there a little. For with tampering lips and another tongue, he will speak to his people, to whom he said, this is the rest with which you may cause the weary to rest. And this is the refreshing, yet they would not hear. But the word of the Lord was to them, precept upon precept, precept upon precept, line upon line, here a little, there a little, that they might go and fall backward and be broken and snared and caught.
0: Amen. So sometimes people like to make fun. You tell them something, they like to mock you. You know, you tell them something, you know, take a left, go right. Yeah, take a left, go right. You know, you're always giving in scratches. Take a left, go right, like, you know, like I don't know where it is too. You know, I know where it is too. You know, and so they get snobby with you. Well, that's what's happening here. People are getting snobby. They are saying, okay, Isaiah, you coming to us, speaking to us like we little children. You're talking to us like little children, like we don't know any better. And so what they're doing, they're mocking him. And so the result of that is that God now uses their mocking, their mockery, back towards them. They're drunk. You know, a lot of the leaders, they're getting drunk. They have drunken spirits. They don't want to hear things of truth. They don't want to listen to the prophets or hear truth that God is trying to talk into them. And so this is the reason why all of this is taking place. And so God said, well, okay, you know, since you don't want to listen in your own language, I want to send instructions to you of somebody of another language, which they will even like less. Because that means now you are now about to be subdued up unto somebody else. And so, you know, so it's good. What the word say? To come into the fold while it yet is not winter. Amen. Praise God. And so God, he's an awesome God. He's an awesome God. And so I'm trying to see something right fast. Hold on for a minute.

Praise God. God is an awesome God. See if it'll take me to where I need to go. Sometimes when I'm looking for something, guys, it won't take me to where I need to go. And because I'm not in the right place, go here and then go here. Praise God. He's an awesome God.

0: Okay. Okay. Amen. Pam, if you can, go to Matthew chapter 24 and read verse 20 for us. Matthew 24 and read verse 20 for us. Praise God. And so here it is. This is what we should be prone to. We should be prone to precept upon precept, line upon line. Because one of the things of God is redundant. And so if God is giving this to us right now to know, why we are able to initiate in comfort the things of God. And God was given and had given Israel this comfort. Amen. But they still refused to hear. They still refused to listen to whom he said, I'm reading Isaiah 28 verse 12, this is the rest wherewith ye may cause the weary to rest, and this is the refreshing, yet they would not hear. Praise God. And so it pays to do things right. It's easier to do. Don't mean that it's an easy thing to do. It just means that hard thing is easier to do when harder things are not pending to what is already hard to do. Amen. So Pam, if you could read for us Matthew chapter 24, verse 20, please.
1: And pray that your flight may not be in winter or on the Sabbath.
0: Amen. So you want to do it while you have help. While you have help. Who is our helper? The Holy Spirit. Praise God. Our helper. And then us helping one and another. Amen, Pam?
1: Amen.
0: So God is an awesome God. We love him because he first loved us. So God is awesome, God. So with that being said, you know, we have to choose the things that are of God. You got to learn how to walk by the things of God. Israel tells us to build our lives carefully and patiently, step by step. Amen. Wisdom isn't rush. It's not rush, guys, but it should be taken in with patience. Amen. And that's how we should walk in wisdom. Praise God. Guys, scripture and wisdom goes hand in hand. Joshua 22, we read, teaches us an important lesson about understanding and reconciliation when misunderstandings threaten to divide the tribes of Israel at that particular time. In that era. Amen. They paused, they listened, and sought peace instead of rushing to judgment. Wisdom means striving for unity, asking questions, hearing all sides, and looking for common ground. That's wisdom. Amen. Thank God for wisdom. Thank God for all those who do that in the name of Jesus. Amen. Amen. I don't agree with everything one man do or woman, and I don't disagree with everything one man or woman do. But I see a lot of things that I do agree with, and I see things that I do not agree with. Amen. Amen. And here I thank God for hearing all sides and looking for common ground. Asking questions. I see that. Praise God. He's an awesome God. See, remember in chaos, you got to look for where is the peace? Where is everything still at? You find the peace of God in your heart. And so when you see God, and you go there and you start looking from there. So even if it's coming from somebody else, and if you see that somebody else asking questions, hearing all sides, and looking for common ground, that's whole wisdom. Now, whole wisdom is not just applying it to one thing and then you don't apply it no more. It's learning how to apply it to all things, trusting, learning to trust God in all things. Praise God. Pamela, you can go to Proverbs, please. Proverbs 3, verse 5. Amen. Proverbs 3, verse 5 for us. And so we got to find common ground. We got to be willing to listen to all sides and the question. Pam, you can read verse 5 for us and verse 6 of Proverbs chapter 3, please.
1: Trust in the Lord with all your heart and lean not on your own understanding. In all your ways, acknowledge him and he shall direct your paths.
0: Amen. And so we have to learn how to apply that in all things, everything that we do. We don't always do that because we are human. And a lot of times we do humane things. We do human things. Amen. And because that's who we are. But we practice precept upon precept and line upon line to be ye holy as God is also holy. Praise God. And so let's continue with Isaiah 28, verse 10 and 13. Pam, she read that. The prophet reminds us that wisdom is not gained all at once, but built carefully, redundantly, repetitively, precepts upon precepts, and line upon line. Each lesson matters. So we got to take things step by step, follow what is true, and do not rush the process. That's why we can walk in faith. If you know that by faith that you have been called to do something or to gain something, then you don't have to worry about how. You don't have to worry about when. All you have to do is just trust and believe by faith the things of God that God shall bring to pass for you. So you don't even have to labor. You can just relax and rest and be refreshed. But when we don't do that, then we're not listening. And then the lesson comes harder to us. James 1 and 5 gives us practical advice. Pam, read James 1 and 5 for us, please.
1: If any of you lack wisdom, let him ask of God, who gives to all liberally and without reproach, and it will be given to him.
0: Amen. Amen. And read that next verse for us.
1: But let him ask in faith with no doubting. For he who doubts is like a wave of the sea, driven and tossed by the wind.
0: Amen. Praise God. So guys, join us here on the Tabernacle Trinity Hall, where our favorite matter to be, on Thursday at 7 o'clock and Mondays at 6:30, praise God, where we can say to you that you are so beautiful. God bless you. We're going to pick back up where we left off. Praise God. He's an awesome God. We love him because why, Pam?
1: He first loved us.
0: Amen. Hold on for a minute, Pam.
2: Put your hands together and give God some praise. Somebody say, yeah, it's yeah.

Hallelujah. 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

has a friend of mine in this building, and I don't really know where she's sitting. When I got ready to come on the stage, the Spirit of the Lord said, sing for her. And I said, Lord, you said sing for her, but what can I sing for her? And the Lord gave me this little verse for you. In him there is no failure.

nothing complicated. If him there is no fear, when you go back to court, go in saying that. Christ, whoa. Can I get a witness here? In him. Shh. Talking to a young man right over here before we came out to sing. He and his wife and his two little children, and he took his last money and came to this concert and got back there to tell me, say, on Tuesday, we're going to be set outdoors. I have not had a job in 7 months. Hallelujah. I just pulled him over in the corner and said, y'all come over here with me. Because I know somebody who owns all the houses. Bound to see now. I don't know where they're sitting, but wherever you're sitting, in him, there

Is there anybody here? Is there anybody sitting in here ever been sick? I'm not talking about no play sick. I'm not talking about no sick you can run to the drugstore. I'm talking about anybody here ever been sick and got on your knees and told God about it. And God brought you through. In Him, there is no failure. In Him, help me say it, somebody. There is no failure.

say, well, what do you recommend? I recommend Jesus. You know why? In him, there's only victory. In him, there's only victory. I wish somebody would help me say it. In him.